0: the vibe, yeah. We the best, boy. Give me the light, yeah. And we turn it up every time, every time. And we bust it up, watch it,
1: watch it. Ha!
2: Kimba, how you bad, sir?

0: of the vibe, yeah. We the best, boy. Give me the light, yeah. And we turn it up every time, every time. And we bust it up, watch it,
1: ha! Kimba, how you bad, sir?